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6: Durkie, yo, told me he been on some positive. Yeah, yeah. 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

0: get fired in the wars. 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
0: Killers in the jungle. 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

sexy. Model Jordan, Slick Rick, the latest I like, and I do like this track here. How's it going? My name is Will. I'm going to be with you for the next couple of hours, bringing you the greatest hits, the throwbacks, and of course, your requests. I do know that I'm a little bit late on the, whatchamacallit again? I am a bit late on the show. There we go. That's the one that I was looking for. But anywho, though, how's it going, you guys? Hopefully you guys are doing all right on this beautiful, wonderful Saturday morning, the 5th of September, 2026, the first weekend of September. Hopefully you guys got some great things to be planned later on this weekend. And as always, if you got a request, let me know via the website. Truckers.fm is the place for you to go. /TFM-request. 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If you haven't joined our Discord. But I got some great tracks already lined up for you next. Whilst I wait for you guys to send in those requests. So actually, let's have a look on the tracks that that are already lined up for to kickstart today's show. Right, let's see here. We got some brand new remix of a Whitney Houston track, Kygo and Marshmello, lined up for you next. But first, though, gonna play this one, a cover of Dolly Parton's Jolene here from Bad Wolves.

Her name's definitely not Susan. It's Whitney Houston featuring Mardi Lo with My Name Is Not Susan. Originally released in 1991, and in 2026, about 35 years later, we got the L.A. Reid and Babyface of a remix of this 1991 track. Before that, we got Take Me Back by Kygo and Max McNone, and Marshmello's latest with Cameron Whitcomb, Hollow, and also to kickstart the show with Montel Jordan, I Like, and Jolene by A Bat of Wolves. Okay, so you know what? Since the beat kind of get me into the throwbacks mood, I got some great throwback tracks I'll line up for you next. So we got Viper's request coming up, line up for you guys next. But first, though, we've got to play some tracks from Johnny Gill and also Bobby Brown, My Prerogative, from 1988. No, you're currently listening to On Air with Will, not Throwbacks with Will. That's going to be every Sunday from 8 to 10 a.m. UK time. Oh, by the way, if you want to see the behind the scenes of What I Do on TFM, Twitch.

0: wanna be with you night and day. That's TFM bringing the hits, the throwbacks, and of course your requests. And this is a request going out to our very own Viper, Big Mountain, Baby, I Love Your Way. Song so good that I have to put my shades on. Definitely can picture myself going down the beach with a pina colada while this is playing. Right, we'll be back with more tunes, more of your requests right after these quick little messages, so don't go anywhere just yet.
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And yet it's another request going out to Jonesy for a little bit of Loser by Tame Impala. As always, if you got a request, a shout out, you want me to read on the air, let me know via the website, truckers.fm, the place for it to go, or use the in-game commands on Truckers MP or our Discord bot. Right, let's get back with the music, shall we? We don't really have a lot of time to squeeze in as much track on this hour, so if you haven't heard your request, don't worry, because we got the second hour after this. Lady Gaga, Banana, Land for your next, but first though, Fear by NNF, going out to Noble.

back watching my mansion burn to ash while I

Can't believe it's been 7 years since this song was released. Avicii, Heaven, on your number one station for driving. And before that, we got NF Veer going out to Noble. We're about to enter the second hour of today's show, so I'm going to squeeze in two tracks before we go on a quick little ad break. Coming up next, we got Madonna featuring Sabrina Carpenter. But first, though, we got to play this one right here, as featured, as heard on the movie The Devil Wears Prada 2. Here's a little bit of Runway, Lady Gaga featuring Doechii.

0: Madonna, Sabrina Carpenter, Bring Your Love. This one going out to Naki Pilo. Hopefully I pronounced that correctly. And we've entered the second hour of today's show. Stick around because we got some great tracks from Televisor, Nina Girachi, Ian Vandal, and World as well. And also Ace of Base going out to Josh, who's apparently it's their birthday. So happy birthday to you. Hopefully you have a great one. Also got a shout out from Matsuru, 123445. Hopefully you're having a great day. And unfortunately, I can't really play that. So yeah, I do apologize. But if you want to send in another request, feel free to do so. And also big shout out to you who's currently tuning in from India. And big shout out to every single one of you guys, wherever you guys are currently tuning in. If you want to shout out wherever you guys are currently tuning in right now, head over to the website, truckers.fm, the place for you to go on the shoutout line or /dfm-shoutout. If you want to use the in-game commands on Truckers MP, whether you want to shout out where you're currently tuning from real life or maybe in-game and probably on the traffic line, you can be a TFM traffic warrior as well and let me know what's going on the worlds of TMP. Right, we'll be back with more tunes right after these quick little messages, so don't go anywhere just yet.
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6: That's right. It's TFM, your number one station for driving, bringing you the greatest list of throwbacks and, of course, your requests for the next for this hour. It's me, Will. All right, let's get back with the request, shall we? And before that, actually, big shout out to Viper from Nakipil, and apparently Viper, our very own Viper, apparently spotted at the Frankfurt Prague Road. So, yeah, give him a shout out if he's around. Say it's for me. Anywho, no, Televisor, World Rogue, Nina Girachi, Lennon for next, but first, though, Ace of Ace, this sign from 1993, this one, going out to Josh. Happy birthday!

Dino Jirashi with iPod Touch. This one is the remix by Madion, and 14 years since the last official Madion's remix. That is a very, very long time. I really didn't think that it would be that long, not gonna lie. Ian Vandell's up next. But first, though, gotta play this classic from 1995, Underworld Bar Slippy, on your number one station for driving. And also, I got a request to play Forza Horizon 6 tracks. I'll probably line something up after the ad break.

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5: That's right, it's TFM, your number one station for driving. And I'm gonna squeeze in as much as I can. About 20 minutes left. Oh, I do apologize about that. Pause the TikTok, trying to go on for the next. But first, the LF System, Dancing Shoes, Take Me Higher. And hopefully this track gonna take you guys higher on the mood for this weekend.

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0: Dirty Cash Pasa, The Adventures of Stevie V. Before that, we got L System with Dancing Shoes Take Me Higher. Right, I just got a bit of a challenge here. So, someone requested Forza Horizon 6 track, but they didn't really specify on which track that they want me to play. So, I'm going to line those up later on to the end of the show. But, whilst I do that, I'm going to go back to 1989 with this one. Pump Up the Jam, Technotronic.
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Pump Up the Jam, Technotronic, on your number one station for driving. Right, earlier I got a bit of a challenge here someone requested for Forza Horizon 6 tracks, but I do notice that there's a little bit of discrepancy. Apparently they didn't specify, and they confirmed with me saying that, they didn't specify. So if I have to play something from the Opus station, I feel free to do so. But don't you worry, I'm not going to be playing classical music on my show just yet. And concerning the fact that I'm going to be playing Forza Horizon 6 after this, so I'm just going to get myself in the mood, and I already lined up some great tracks from different stations, that is, so I don't really focus on Gotcha City radio station again. But anywho, wherever you guys in the world, hopefully you guys have great plans for this weekend. I certainly do. After the show, I'm going to be going on Forza Horizon 6. If you want to join me on that, twitch.tv/hamstersizeasian. If you want to see on how badly I'm going to be racing on the streets of Japan. But anywho, though, so I got some great tracks lined for you next from Calvin Harris, Pano Mimimi, and Porter Robinson. But first, though, gotta play this one, Milk Talk and Macros 8299 with Sayonara Openness. Truckers FM. Or was it a Sayonara Alpinus? I don't know how to pronounce it. Hopefully I just pronounced it correctly, though. If anyone knows how to pronounce it, let me know on the Discord, discord.gg/truckersfm. Send me a voice note on how to actually pronounce this track right here. But nonetheless, though, this is a great track.

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7: Yes, good afternoon, everyone. I hope you're having a good day so far. It's me, Gormit, here with your traffic update for this hour. Right then, there's currently 3,206 players tracked in the TMP network right now with the in-game time of 2 p.m. Simulation 1, Alpine Road is congested with 187. Frankfurt is congested with 162. Prague is congested with 116. And Innsbruck is congested with 60. Over on Pro Mods, Kirkenes Quarry is moderate with 33. And Kirkenes is moderate with 15. On the other servers, doesn't look too busy as always. It's just Simulation 1, Alpine Route, Frankfurt, Prague and Innsbruck. You just got to be careful with, and Pro Mods, just be wary with the Kirkenes Quarry and Kirkenes. Right, then we've got some Piss Vale coming your way on your number one station for driving. It's me, Grummer, here on TFM. Good afternoon.

Yeah, Pierce DeVeo and Bulls in the Bronx. Me at Grommet here on TFM. Good afternoon to you. Hope you're having a good day so far. I've been okay. I've done nothing all day, but I've got work tomorrow. Well, later this evening, so boo. But anyway, we've got some good tunes on the way. We've got some Killswitch. We've got some 3 Days Grace, some 41, Foo Fighters, all that good stuff. If you have any requests, by the way, put them in by the vase mess that you can. Truckers.fm, press a little send request button. If I have it, I'll have it. If I don't, I don't. That's how it works here. Also, distall.gg/truckersfm. You can put your requests via the bot command channel and have a little bit of a chit chat with us via the general chat and listen via the TFM lounge. As Alex Star Riders in there, good afternoon to you. Bassmates in there, good afternoon. Smurfette's in there as well, good afternoon to you. And TFM Shed is in there, good afternoon to you as well. Right then, we've got some Killswitch Engage and 3 Days Grace on your stage for driving. It's me, Grommet, here on TFM. Good afternoon.

Yeah, 3 days grace. I hate everything about you. Followed by Killswitch Engage and My Curse. Me at Grummet here on TFM. I can't remember what game My Curse was in. I think it was Need for Speed, Most Wanted, or Underground, or something like that. Let me know. Anyway, we've got some 41 and some Foo Fighters coming your way. It's me, Grummet, here on Truckers FM. Good afternoon.

0: Yeah, Foo Fighters Learn the Fly, followed by Sum 41 and Into Deep. Me, Grummer here on TFM. Good afternoon to you. Right then, we've got a request in from Shed saying, "Hi, Grummer. I know you really like Canada Goose by Nico B. So could you play it, please? Thanks."
1: Oh, brother, this guy stinks!
0: No, I will not. But you can have some Andrew WK.

Yeah, Angel WK and Party Hard. Me at Grummer here on TFM. Good afternoon to you. Right, the next song, I have a little game that I like to play with some friends. It's The Police and Roxanne. So every time, please don't do this now. It is currently 12:30 in the afternoon. So please don't do this now. But every time he says Roxanne and or red light, you got to take a drink. You will be on the floor by the second verse, I guarantee you.

0: Yeah, for the blind, Semi Charmed Life, followed by The Police and Roxanne. Me, Grummet here on TFM. Good afternoon to you. Nora's got in touch saying that 51 shots in a single song is crazy. That's like the fastest way to wake up with no memories.
1: Who said it was shots though? Just sipping your beer, just sips of beer or wine or cider or whatever. But yeah, I wouldn't recommend 51 shots.
0: Anyway, we got sort of a quest as well from Nora saying, can we, sorry, thank you for not playing Canada Goose. Oh my god, I hate it. But can you play for me some Nightwish or some Hailstorm? We have some Hailstorm on the way. And Hampy XDD saying, can we get some Bon Jovi as well? Of course we can. Here's some Hailstorm on your number one station for driving. It's me, Grummet on TFM. Good afternoon.

0: Mondays make you feel like this?
1: Not another one?
0: Well, don't worry, because I've got you covered. Hi, my name's Tech, and you can catch me every Monday between 1 and 3pm with my show, The Variety Box, bringing you songs new and old, shout-outs, your requests, some terrible puns, and also a little game to test your brain. 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

Bon Jovi and Bed of Roses, Meet at Grummet here on TFM. Right, then we've got some Linkin Park coming your way, a request from Honza, and then we've got some Motley Crue and some Iron Maiden coming your way. It's Meet at Grummet here on Truckers FM. Good afternoon.

Iron Maiden and the Trooper, followed by Motley Crue, Smokin' in the Boyzone, and Linkin Park, One Step Closer. Right, that's it from me, but in about 3 hours' time-ish, we got Jessica with Saturday Afternoons with Jessica, followed by Jess with The Odd Shoe from 8, and then you got Wayno with Big Boldy's Dirty DMP from 10 to midnight. So you got plenty of stuff coming your way. I'm in Gromit, and I'll see you lot in a bit. I'll hand you a little bit of sleep token, as always. I'll see you in a bit. Bye-bye.

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4: 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You're probably not used to hearing me on this time on a Saturday afternoon, but welcome along to Truckers FM. We've got some great songs on the way, but let's start with this one.
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4: 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Stay tuned, and this is Truckers FM. Get involved, and we'll be starting to take requests from about 22 of the hour, so 40 minutes time. Thank you very much.

0: was the Pretenders. Not Foo Fighters with the Pretenders. I always keep getting mixed up with the different artists and stuff like that. But it's all good. It's all good. Luckily, it's brightened up in my part of the UK. So I'm all ready to really begin the show. So hopefully everyone's doing well. I'm taking shout outs. So let us know where in the world you are listening from, whether you're playing Truckers MP with ETS or ATS, or if you're just chilling in your room, or even just like listening to your car or something like that. Let us know what you're up to, and also if you're doing anything nice over the weekend as well. We would like to hear from you, and also if you're seeing something or not spotting traffic wise, we will do the traffic report at around 25 to the hour as well. And I would like to start a chat topic. Well, we're going to be doing that chat topic a little bit later on, so make sure you stay tuned. We've got a bit of Timbaland on the way next, but before that, we got a bit of this. Someone wanted this song, so let's play it.
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0: got some shout-outs coming in, so I thought we'll read them for you. Chris is saying, they're driving ETS on Truckers MP, listening from the Netherlands. Hello, where in Netherlands are you from? Let us know. Next is saying, love listening on a cruise through the Alpines or the Alpines. Love the music mix too. It's quite ironic that I was playing the song called Cruise, so there you go. And that just got me into a good conversation about what is your favourite place to go on holiday? What is your favourite place to go on holiday that you love going every time and you just absolutely adore? For me, it's got to be Wales. Wales is just so scenic. The people there are lovely. There's so much great places you can go to. It's absolutely fantastic. I love Cardiff. Like, every time I've been to Cardiff, I just fall in love with the city. It's brilliant. I would like to go to some other cities in Cardiff as well. I'd like to go to Swansea. That would be good. No, other cities in Wales, sorry. But yeah, let us know. I just thought we would get that chat topic done and dusted for you. Kate said, I'd like to give a shout out to my crazy friend Aqua. Always been crazy and weird, but always making me smile every day. So Aqua, Kate gives a shout out to you and hope you are doing well. Keep your shout outs coming in. A reminder that I'll be taking requests around about 22. So there you go. Right, anyway, we're going to move on to the next song. It's going to be a bit of Timbaland, and then we've got a bit of Neo afterwards. So don't go anywhere. Truckers FM will take requests at 22.
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0: Welcome back to Truckers FM. Hons is what listening from the Czech Republic. How are you doing, Konza? And they're driving in your truck simulator. Have a nice day. We hope you have a nice day as well. Odeli is trucking across Europe with the wife, Harley. Hope you're doing well on that one. I'll be taking your quest a little bit later on, so please be a bit patient. Now, I started a chat topic in terms of if you go to any place in the world for a holiday, where would it be and why? So, Kate's saying that it will certainly go back to Cyprus again. The people over there are just so friendly and the food is actually way better than what we have in England. To be honest, I can see why loads of people want to go to Cyprus. Cyprus is a really popular holiday destination and a lot of people I know go to it. Every time people I'm thinking about annual leave in my team at work, there's always at least one person in my team that thinks about wanting to go near Cyprus. It's quite popular, quite popular. Let us know your favourite holiday destinations via the request line. That will be much appreciated. But we're now going to move on to the next couple of songs. Don't forget, if you want to get involved and chat with our lovely community, you could join our Discord, discord.gg/truckersfm, where you can chat to us lovely presenters, staff, and also lots of us lovely listeners as well. So, let's move on to the next two songs. Let's get cracking. It's Truckers FM with me, Jessica.
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4: Your traffic update in 4,133 players tracked on the network of Truckers MP in game time, 5:17 p.m. So, Simulation 1 is the busiest server at the moment on ETS2 that has 3,098 players. The Alps Road is congested with 213 players. Frankfurt has 161. Prague has 143. Innsbruck, 82. Hamburg, 53. Calais, 49. Rostock, 30. Nuremberg, 29. And Duisburg, 27. Pro Mods the next busiest on in Promos, that has 433 players, and Kirkens Quarry Road is the busiest there with 85. Simulation 2 has 282 players on ETS2. On US Simulation on ATS, it had 92. If you're seeing something we are not spotting, don't forget to report it via the usual channels. If you're on Truckers MP, you could type 4/TFM-traffic, or if you're on Truckers FM, you could go on the request line, change request type to traffic, tell us what the incident is, what server it is, and where it is, and a bit more detail. And that is all we need. So, that is your traffic update. More than an hour. We've got some requests from Delhi and Ties for a bit. Alex Warren and Zara Larson. So, those two songs coming up for you now. More than an hour.
7: Your

live, were any of you doing that dance during that moment towards the end of the song? I didn't even know the dance, so you couldn't ask me to do the dance because, honestly, I'll be absolutely rubbish. But anyway, free game update time. So we got a bit of updates on some free games that have gone out recently. So First Class Trouble on Steam, it's free to play until the 7th of September. So it's free to play till Monday. It's Civilization, free play week that's happening, and that's free until the 10th of September. That's on Steam, by the way. Alone With You, it's free to play on the Epic Game Launcher until the 10th of September. And those are your free games. So if you want to play some free games this weekend, I would highly recommend you go and check it out. And well, if you played a game which was free to play, what was your favourite and why? I'd like to hear your thoughts by going on the shout out line. Kate says they forgot to mention they've got a few friends chilling in a voice channel whilst relaxed with TFM playing. Absolutely love to hear that. If you're in a VC on Discord, potentially, it's good as well. So, we've got a bit of McFly and Keen on the way next. Don't go anywhere. This is Truckers FM.

0: welcome back to Truckers FM. I nearly said an old site that I used to DJ and present in. And I can't remember why that was on the top of my head. It was it was very, very weird. Very, very weird. Tony, thank you for getting in touch. I do not have your particular artist or song choice, I'm afraid. I do have a song which was the same song title, but it's by a different artist. So I'll play that a little bit later on for you. Coming up in the second hour, I will have a bit of Robin, Elton John and AWOL. AWOL Nation, that is. And plenty more songs still to come up. So you better keep it locked for the next hour as I look to entertain you all. Don't go anywhere. This is a bit of Rihanna and Oasis. But before we get to that, you have a chance to influence the charts on Sunday. If you want to find out more, here it is.
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Right, we apologise for that. I don't know why that was paused. So let's see if we could try and play the song again. I apologise. I don't know why I pressed the pause button accidentally there. So we'll try and get you back into some Oasis.

0: 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What's up? It's Lizzo. Your number one.
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3: 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And we're going to be starting this hour with Lady Gaga.
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3: 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I'll be on for the next hour.

0: definitely not singing along to that. Yes, I was. It's an amazing song. That was requested by Alfie, who wanted Mr. Brightside from The Killers. So I thought I'd play that for you. Hope you enjoyed that. And he was interesting. He said that he thinks that Oliver has the ugliest truck in Truckers MPE history. Well, I don't know about that because I haven't seen it. So I'm not going to judge about that. But if you think that they have the ugliest truck in history, fair enough. But I could tell, obviously, it's for a bit of banter. I could tell you it's for a bit of banter. So the latest community news at the moment from the ProMods community. As you probably know, there was an open beta that was released for ETS 2, 1.61. And there were certain bits of ProMods are not compatible. So ProMods Europe 2.83, ProMods Middle East 2.83 as well, ProMods Great Step 1.6.2, and ProMods Maghreb 1.0.3, ProMods Trailer and Company 1.60 are not compatible with ETS2 Open Beta. So, and if people are wanting to play with ProMods, they may need to make sure they select the non-public default version branch of the beta tab on Steam. And there is also a little bit of an update about the open beta on the SCF website, which I'll chat about in just a few moments' time of these next two songs. We do have a request from, let me have a look, Tite, who wants a bit of Journey. So that's coming up for you next. And then after that, we've got a bit of Robin. Don't go anywhere. This is Truckers FM.
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was a bit of Robin with Dancing on My Own, a bit of update about the open beta on Euro Truck Simulator 2 if you want to find out a little bit more information. So it is available for all players to try out and test if you have Euro Truck Simulator 2, and anyone that's took part in the experimental beta should now switch to the open beta branch. So the new features in the open beta is proximity exploration, which are designed to assist players with exploring the world map and discovering more along their journey. And it's a new quality of life feature that makes map discovery a little bit more intuitive while still keeping the enjoyment of the world for yourself. And it reveals a small area around your vehicle. You no longer need to drive over the section to make it discovered. So if you are someone that is very keen like me to have like a 100% map discovery, that is really going to help. But however, their secret roads still have some tilly bits, some secrets to uncover. So they can reveal the first segment of it, but you have to explore it a bit more if you want to do that. There's also a livestock trailer rework, which the team has built from the ground up, and it was inspired by modern European livestock trailers, replacing the previous older model with a brand new one. And for those that own their own livestock trailers, the updated trailer will offer multiple customization options, including two chassis variants, a straight free axle, and a lowered free axle configuration. There's also a wide variety of accessories that have been included to customize your trailer, and newly configurable paint jobs for owned trailers, allowing you to customize up to four different color sections as well. There's also a Schwarzmiller trailer pack update. Apologies if I said that wrong. And that's from that trailer pack DLC to better reflect their new modern trailer design, including a rework of the low loader trailers and accessories, which looks pretty cool. And with the upcoming coaches DLC, they've been making a number of changes across that to prepare a world for passenger transport, and the biggest of these could be found in Nuremberg, where they've added a brand new bus station, which I think is very cool. So those are the latest changes. To find out a bit more information about that, those changes, you can go on to blog.scsoft.com. Lockcone and Grudgino, thank you for getting in touch for your request. I do not have it, unfortunately. Chris, I do have your request. So they wanted Samba, so I'll be playing that for you next. And then we got a bit of Nirvana. Not the song they wanted, but I'm going to play it anyway. Stay tuned, don't go anywhere. 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
8: We have 4,049 players in the Truckers MP network in game time of 11:21 p.m. Make sure you turn your headlights on because otherwise you'll get kicked from the server. So be careful with that, guys. But let's start with Simulation 1. That has 3,014 players. The Alps Road looking quite busy as usual. The 228 players. Frankfurt to Prague Roads are looking busy as well. 167 and 127 players respectively. Other cities looking busy are Innsbruck on 70 players. Calais on 48. Hamburg on 42. And we've got Klagenfurt on 32. And Nuremberg on 30. Then Pro Mods is the next busiest with Kirkus Quarry Road having 39 players. But Simulation 2 is looking quite busy this time of evening. That Bucharest has 39 players. The busiest server on ATS is US Simulation with 93 players. If you're seeing something that we're not spotting, don't forget to report it via the usual channels. And if you have any last minute requests, don't forget to get them in by going on to Truckers MP and type 4/GFM-request. That is all you need to do. Unfortunately though, the ones we have sent requests, I do not have any of your songs. So I do apologise. But let's carry on with a bit of Elton John to start this next segment. So that was your traffic update. More later on tonight.
0: Your number one. 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

0: Natalie, thank you for getting in touch with your request, Electric Call Boy. I do not have that song, DePaula. I do not have your song, unfortunately. I'm not doing very well with requests today, but I can't guarantee you that I would have every single song. So apologies if I do not have that. Welcome back to Truckers FM. And what I usually like to do at this point of the show is talk to you about the awareness days that we have today. So here we go. Here's a bit of a rundown. So we've got Franchise Appreciation Day, International Bacon Day, International Day of Charity, International Vulture Awareness Day, National Be Late for Something Day, National Cheese Pizza Day, National Hummingbird Day, National Shrink Day, National Tailgating Day, World Beard Day, and World Samosa Day. So those are the days to basically keep an eye on as well. And I'm going to be giving spoilers about the F1 because I got some thoughts about F1 qualifying. It was so good, but not going to give you too much at this moment in time. So we are going to be playing a bit of Sean Kingston and Stardust. Don't go anywhere. This is Truckers FM, and it's not that long till the end of my show, which is honestly very sad. But if you want to get in touch with us, here's how you can.
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else with music sounds better with you. I know Anime wanted a bit of I Like the Way You Kiss Me by Artemis. I do not have that song, unfortunately, but thank you for getting in touch. Unfortunately, that's all we got time for in terms of songs today. I'd like to say thank you for getting in touch and listening to me at a time that I don't necessarily do a show because I'm busy tomorrow, hence why I've got a show on tonight instead. But I've got something to tell you as to you could expect later on. The odd show with Jess as usual is on from 8 till 10. So make sure you keep in tuned with that because I know I will be. I definitely will be, so yes. But anyway, thank you so much for watching and I'll be back on air next week, most likely on Saturday again, around about the same time. Probably a little bit before that, but it depends on my availability really. So yeah, so thank you. I know I keep saying thank you, but yeah, have a good rest of your evening and hopefully the weather stays nice where you are. Take care everyone, and we will see you next week. Bye bye.

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special inside. She takes down and on the internet when she needs just a little.

FM. It is Saturday evening, and usually you would hear Jazz with the Odd Shoe, and usually I was planned to be a part of the show. Badly, Jazz had several problems with the train connection activities, so train was delayed, something like that. They are not running. It's good that they're not running, they have to drive. Bad dad joke. A really bad dad joke. sorry for that. We just go ahead. We just have some classic tunes as usually. But like the shoe replacement today. Secondhand shoe. Or however you want to call it. It's Saxonia live on Truckers FM. The Spare Time Confused German. Bringing you some classic tunes. And some rock and metal and something like that. Some German tunes, maybe. Why not? It is how it is. We just have to deal with it. We don't have any other chance. So we just do the best out of it. We start on with the Jacksons. Blame It on the Boogie. We start on with that. And we just have some traffic after that. Surely after that. And some great... great songs. And the first request came in by Bad Boy Thomas, just the first one requesting something. Welcome to my show. Nice to have you on board, everyone here on Truckers.fm. Let's go ahead with that one. Just a classic tune.

Blame it on the boogie or blame it on the railway, like Jess would do. Hopefully she's listening. Jess, good luck getting home. Something like that. I'm really sorry for you. I'm really sorry for you. I just had a joke in my mind to tell, but just forgot it. So Tyler also came back with his request. So nice to have you also on board here on Truckers.fm. And I just promise you to do the traffic update now. But I just do it after this song. We've got Paranoid, requested by Bad Boy Tom, Black Sabbath, here on Truckers.fm.

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7: 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All right. 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
7: 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Okay, we just go ahead. We have 4,823 players at the moment on Truckers MP. It's 3:17 p.m. in the afternoon, so it's fine to leave the headlights off. But just to be fair, just keep it on. Don't worry, you will thank me later. 3,490 people are on simulation one. That means we've got a lot of traffic on the Alpine route at the moment. 262 players there, 204 on the city of Frankfurt am Main. Prague, 154 players. Innsbruck, 62. Athens in Greece, 50 players there, 48 in Hamburg. Klagenfurt am Wörthersee, 41 people, 38 in Calais. Groningen, 34, and Duisburg, 32 at this point. We just also have congested traffic in Galatia, 89 players there, 36 in Amsterdam, heavy traffic, and Promot server with an heavy traffic, 37 people there on the Kirk and Quarry Road, and a low of 5 people in the city of Kirkin. So, but the rest of the map seems to be quite fair and empty and easy to ride. So if you have any problems, just let me know on truckers.fm. Head to the request line and click the blue request button. You can change to traffic and tell me what is the traffic at the moment on your location. And don't forget, of course, send me in which server you are on. That's the most important thing. But now we just go ahead with another request coming in, which is I'll do it again. I'll do it again. I just messed it up. So, all right, we just go ahead with another request coming in, and this one is by Tyler. Freed from Desire by Gala here on Truckers.fm. If you have any requests, Truckers.fm, hit the blue request button. Let's go.

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Yeah, we get it. 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

a rock star, requested by David King. Here on Truckers.fm, it's your Saxonia Despair Term Confused German on the replacement shoe. just didn't found a perfect name for this because, first off, it shall be the Odd Show, but then James wasn't available, so Jess was planned to do the Odd Show. And, she also wasn't available, because of trains. So I just thought about, then I do the replacement shoe. Why not? Just had some time and thought about why not. Did I delete that? Rockstar Nickelback, that was requested by David King. Oh, I just said that. I'm so stupid. I'm really sorry for that. And we go ahead with a song request by Yoda, requesting Hotel California by the Eagles. Thanks, he said, and greetings from Finland. Yeah, greetings to you, Breck from Germany. And also shout out to everyone here tuned in on this nice Saturday evening. Here with your Saxonio on the replacement shoe.

Tentative, Psalm 41, and yeah. We just have, so if you want to join, I'm on twitch.tv/saxonia92. We just have a little talk there and having some fun. Basically, most of the time, I'm just looking into the camera or try to look at to the camera. And, well, yeah. nah, yeah. That was, by the way, a request by Mercat013. Busy building a 1,000-piece puzzle with Miss Mercat, and we're too far along to stop. Yeah, don't stop now. So I should play Queen now. Don't stop me now. I'm having just good time. 1,000 puzzle pieces. All right, please can we get some 41 into the 2-match? Yeah, I just did it. Yeah, lovely. James requested that one. I don't know if it's our James or another James, but it's Shakira.

Whenever, Wherever by Shakira, and we got another request coming in by Meat Ginger Giant requesting that one. Pay attention, it's starting now.

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Great support coming in on Discord. Thank you, Alastair White, for the boost. And also the TFM Chat No Air Freshener for your support. 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Lovely. That's amazing. 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I just got it in my mind. Whoa, that's an impressive thing. So, and I just have to, it was a request by Shadow Sailor, not me, Ginger Giant, but I guess he enjoyed it also. Like, not so. Okay, never mind, don't talk about it. I just made a mistake. Manu requested 99 Luftballons from Nena, and greetings from Germany. Yeah, greetings from Germany back. Ooh, we're in the same country. Amazing. Let's go.

0: 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Before we get to the traffic, we've got New Age by Marlon Rudet, requested by Jonas, here on Truckers. Here on a Saturday evening, the replacement shoe with your Saxonio.
1: If love was a word, I don't understand. 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
11: All right, I just have 4,855 people on the road of Truckers MP. It's 8:25 PM, so turn on your headlights. We just got simulation 1 with a total of, at the moment, 3,491 players. The upper route is congested with 277 people, 187 are in Frankfurt am Main. Prague is congested with 152 people. Innsbruck, 75 people. Hamburg, 49 people. The city of Calais, 48 people there. 41 are in Klagenfurt am Wörthersee. Nürnberg, 34 people. Venice, 22 people, and the Truckers MP headquarter moderate traffic, 21 people at this place. Also, we've got some moderate traffic on Lodz in simulation 2, and we just have the Kirkin City on promo server with moderate traffic, 11 players there. The road is quite low with traffic, 17 players located on this place at the moment. So just just have a look out for any problems you can see. Keep your eyes open, keep your eyes on the road, and something like this. Let's go. We just finished. All right, it's enough. Okay. All right. That's only can happen to me. It's this very time confused German here on Truckers.fm, and it's somehow the odd show. Maybe something odd is happening soon. I'm not really sure what it could be, but first of it, very odd. Crispy Bacon requested David Hasselhoff here on Truckers.fm. And, David Hasselhoff, it's the Hoff, he's just still thinking that he broke down the Berlin Wall, but with his shiny light jacket, I don't know, no, he didn't do. But he sang the song and tried to, get down the Berlin Wall. It didn't do. But well, let's pretend to let him pretend something like that. It's like, yay, let's go.

0: We have got Looking for Freedom, David Hasselhoff here on Truckers.fm. And I don't know, are you ready? No, okay, then I activate the microphone now. Okay, are you ready now?
1: Hello!
0: Hey! I think so. Yay, we've got Tech here on the replacement show. True. I'm the replacement shoe. And I thought about, because people are thinking, there is always two people doing that. And I just was the replacement for James, but now Jess also needed a replacement. I just needed a replacement for Jess now.
1: And that's why I'm here. Hello.
0: Yeah, so we just were on things.
1: Brilliant.
0: Yeah, I don't have a clue how to do the outro. I just was one time taking part and listening to it, but never handled one by myself. So I hope you can hear him fine. Very good. So everything is fine.
1: Yeah, hopefully you can hear me.
0: Yeah, I hope so. I think so. It should work perfectly. How was your day today?
1: Actually, it's been a pretty good day, to be honest. Quite chilled out, really. I've loved it. Absolutely loved it.
0: You had just had some here, how's got like this car football thing? How it's called?
1: It's been an interesting day.
0: Yeah. Also,
1: a nice camel, though.
0: Also for me, because I did nothing very brilliant, so I'm just doing the show. I'm just here doing the show. I was shopping today. That's the point. Just got some groceries. Is that interesting? That's fun, yeah. That's pretty okay.
1: Yeah, get out for a bit.
0: We've got a request, like coming in from Yoda, requesting George Strait, "On My Exes Live in Texas." Yeehaw! can you do
1: sit there and go, hang on. Yeah.
0: Okay. Let's do it again. We just want you to decide, all the listeners, get to the shoutout line and put your shoutout in. Who's doing the best? Yeehaw! I just do one again and take also, and you do like you say. Who's the best? Yeehaw! Okay. Tech, are you ready?
1: Oh, this is gonna be fun.
0: let's go for this. I just saw on. Yeehaw! All right, and now it's your turn.
1: Okay, here we go. I was not prepared for this, so this might sound bad, but hold on. Yeehaw!
0: All right, let's go on and go to the shoutout line. Why we do "All My Exes Live in Texas" by George Strait. Go to the shoutout line and tell me who is the best yeehaw, me, Saxonio, or Tech, the very own and very original on TFM. Tech, but on TFM. Okay.

0: talk. We just have to talk. We just have to talk. Tech, are you there?
1: I'm here. Hello.
0: No one's interested in yeah. Both of us was good with our yeehaw, I guess. No one just said. No, just Shadow Sailor said I'm the best one. But you know, I think you're
1: I think I agree. I yeah. think I agree.
0: Oh, that's...
1: I think you've won.
0: And as a German, yay! Okay.
1: The best yeehaw in TFM goes to Saxonia.
0: Okay. I just have a song called Yeehaw.
1: That's why you win.
0: I've got a song.
1: Oh my God, wait, have you?
0: Yeah, I've got a song called Yeehaw. Just give me a second.
1: That's fantastic.
0: Where is it?
1: There's a lot of different songs and a lot of different song titles. Did not think there was one called Yeehaw.
0: Yeah, it's by a German artist. And I mean, it's not my very lovely artist. But my wife loves him. And I think I just have to go to a concert. He's like also like a comedian, drag queen, and something like that. He's very
1: cool,
0: amazing guy. I like him too as a person, but I don't follow him that much. So more my wife thing. But well, I just got a song for him, from him. So shout out to my wife. She's surely listening. Hopefully, Steffi. Hopefully you're listening. Hoffentlich hörst du zu. Tech.
1: Yeah, I'm here. I'm here.
0: Would you say play?
1: Yes, let's go ahead.
0: Let's go ahead. Press play. Let's go.

0: All right. Yeah, we just was busy and just forgot to watch the time. we just chosen the odd song. Or do we want to make it like Jess and James are doing it? Like I just do a little piece.
1: Like a little preview of the song.
0: Like a little preview, and people are choosing which one. You say you take number one, I take number two. Yes. Okay. Okay. So which song did Tech is choosing is this one, £1 Fish by £1 Fishman. Yay, the £1 Fishman by Tech.
1: Yep, that's what I've got as my pick for tonight.
0: And
1: what have you got picked out for tonight?
0: Oh, I just messed it up. I just have to play it from there because it's just... bring through you know what I mean. Things. I just chosen Dancing Lasher Tumbai from 2015 by Verka Serduszka. This is my choice. So. Dancing Lasher Tumbai, which I chosen for the odd song today. We're pretty bad doing some things like that. We just have to learn tech. We just have to learn.
1: Yep, we do. Yeah. Every day you learn something new.
0: Yeah, so, but we give it a try to do like an odd show feeling, which you are missed because we just are here. I'm the substitute for James doing the outro with Jess. So, but Jess also is not there. So I'm the substitute for Jess. And now Tech is the substitute for Jess at this point. It's very strange.
1: It's strange. It's odd. You could always call it the odd show.
0: Yeah, the outro. And we just have a request. Do you want to say it? Just to put it there. Do you see it? The request?
1: Let's see. Oh, that is a good one. Really good request. Ooh. Right, let's have a look, see it. Who's submitted this one, shall we? This is a request going out to, if I can find it, going out to BassDK9738, asking for an absolute classic, classic rock song.
0: It's
1: so good.
0: Queen. The show must go on. Here on Tech is Still FM. Let's go!

0: It's time to talk again. We've got to run through the jungle, Creedence Clearwater Revival here on truckers.fm. Tech, do you want to announce the idea what I just think about for maybe next year?
1: I mean, I think because it is your idea, I think you probably do a better job of explaining it.
0: All right, I just thought about it. It's just a vision. It's not a plan or something like this, but it's a vision. And it's something like I invite a lot of presenters or some presenters from TFM. I invite everyone from the TFM team, every presenter and everyone from the team, but like coming to Germany to a place nearby me. And we're doing a party, a big, big TFM party. But that's not the best thing. That's the one thing. But just imagine we just put a table on this party. On this table, there is a computer. And the community will be taking part of it. They will have a part on the party. They will be there. And every presenter is having a part on the show. We're just doing a massive show with every presenter is doing there, having a party. We just go on the microphone. Everyone who thinks like, oh yeah, I want to play a song, it's perfectly fitting there. Go on the microphone, go on the table, just put it into the playlist and something like that. I think that's a good idea, isn't it?
1: It sounds fantastic. I do like that idea indeed. Yeah. The only thing is, I need to get myself a passport if I do that, because I've not got mine sorted. Yeah.
0: Yeah, all right.
1: Now I have a reason to get one.
0: Yeah, we just also have the Odd Song competition. Like, go to truckers.fm, hit the blue request button, and put in, competition thing. Just drop down to competition and decide. We've got the 1 pound fish here on truckers.fm, requested by Tech, or basically chosen by Tech, and we've got Dancing Lasha Tumbai by me, so by Saxonio, which is this one, which I've chosen as an odd song, so you can choose, is it Tech or Saxonio? Dancing Lasha Tumbai by me, or the 1 pound fish by Tech.
1: Yes, get your votes in. Going over to truckers.fm, do what Saxonio did, or Saxonio said rather. Press the little send request button, change your drop down to say competition, and let us know which one you would prefer to hear. Or if you're on Truckers MP, you can use /TFM-shoutout and let us know which one you would like to hear from there.
0: All right, that's amazing. I just wanted to play a request. Like this one. Oh yeah, here it is. I just got the next request. Coming in, Rascal Flatts, Life is a Highway, requested by Julius here on truckers.fm. And I just have so much requests. Maybe we just have to do another hour. So many great requests.
1: 3 hours of Saxonio.
0: What?
1: 3 hours of Saxonio.
0: And Tech. So 2 hours of Tech.
1: Another hour of me as well.
0: Yeah. Rascal Flatts, Life is a Highway. Coming up next, you're on TFM.

0: We've got Tech and Saxonio.
1: Yes, I'm here tonight. Hello, good evening.
0: On the replacement shoe. So, do we have another presenter after us? Just have a look. So, we just decided now. Do we have another presenter? No, we don't have. Tech, are you ready, partner?
2: Let's do this.
0: Let's do this. Okay, I just do the show for another hour. So you have got another hour of the shoe replacement with Tech and Saxonio. That's lovely, because I've got so many requests of you. And yeah. So that's we do the very best. We do the odd song anyway in a couple minutes, and now it's okay. Never mind. Spread are confused. I just look for a song. You are talking now, so
1: that means I get the stage. Hello,
0: yay!
1: Right, let's see who we got getting in touch. Let's have a.

0: So I just got an next request to give you some time.
1: There you go.
0: Which is a request coming in by here, Shadow Sailor, bedtime song named Fireflies from Old City, which is coming up next here on TFM.
1: Proper throwback. Proper throwback.
0: Oh yeah, for you, for me, not because I'm older. How old are you?
1: At 25.
0: 25. So I started doing on air online radio when you was age 10.
1: Oh wow. Been in the radio business a long time.
0: Pretty long time. And if you want to hear a funny story about my beginning times on the radio, just told one, because how much hours you did on your first show on TFM or when doing online radio? 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
1: 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My first week, I did about, I think it was 3 hours, roughly.
0: Yes. So, 3 hours. Pretty amazing. For your first week, I just did 60 hours.
1: So 60 hours is insane.
0: Yeah, yes, really. I just was on a vacation. And I just had so many time and no hobbies and something like that. And so I just said, yeah, okay. And a nice shout out coming in from Jonas to Alexander and Jonas. Yeah, here on TFM, it's Tech and Saxonio. And the next request, OCD Fireflies.

0: It's hard to say that I'd rather stay awake when I'm asleep, because my dreams are bursting at the seams.
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1: Despacito, hier on Truckers.fm. Okay, that was weird. But not, it's the outro copy. It's not the original one.
2: Indeed.
1: It's not the original
2: one. It is the replacement shoe with me in Saxonia.
1: Yeah. Do you want to be... So, do you want to be the replacement Jess or replacement James?
2: I was not prepared for this. Hold on.
1: I
2: was not prepared for this question.
1: You're my guest, and so I get you the decision. So,
2: either.
1: Yeah.
2: Either. Either's good by me.
1: Yeah, okay.
2: No, I was speaking... Now, I was speaking to Saxony about this just as this song was finishing. A little bit of Despacito for you. But the version of this one from Louis Fonsi and Daddy Yankee, released 9 years ago, has apparently, in its official YouTube video, get this, 9.1 billion views.
1: That's amazing. That's amazing.
2: 9.1 million.
1: Can we get so many views on my Twitch channel?
2: Yes, let's do that. Twitch.tv/Saxonio92.
1: When every one of you is joining, we get the... what? 9. Something like...
2: 9.1 billion.
1: It would be okay if it's just 8 billion, so don't hurry that much, but... just a few clicks. All right, James the Sax, so funny. Kelly said, you are James. I'm now... I'm Jess now. It's Tech, it's not James. Kelly, it's Tech.
2: That's it. It's Tech Class 37 now, that's it.
1: Do you know how funny it would be if I play your promo on the show when we are on air together? That would be really great because somehow it wouldn't be strange because I'm just playing it. You're just sitting there and talk with me. But you're sitting with me here and doing the show and I play your promo. So I do it, yeah? I do it. And after the promo, we have got something like... we've got the odd song coming in. Which was it now? Very three presenters on the show. Yeah, well, maybe I just have a look. Maybe I find someone. Do we want to have a look for another presenter joining us? Would be so crazy. It would be so crazy.
2: Three presenters.
1: Yeah. All right. Never mind. We've got a very close decision. It was very close to win. Which odd song? We just said once is by Tech requesting the £1 Fish song by the £1 Fish Man. And number two was like requested by me, Dancing Lasher to Buy. And yeah, we've got a very, very, very close decision. Tech.
2: Oh yes, it was very, very, very close indeed.
1: Out of like three entries, how much was for your request?
2: It was... I'm going to try and do a drum roll here. I don't know if it's going to pick it up, but... It was 3 for 3.
3: Ding dong!
1: I just had a ding dong.
2: I don't know if it picked up the microphone.
1: It did. But I hope everyone heard. I also have a sound for me. So for you, I just played the ding dong.
3: Ding dong.
1: 3 out of 3 for the £1 fish and 0 out of 3 for my request. Well, okay. I don't know why I have a toilet flush sound, but I just haven't. Oh, you hear it. It's also filling up. Let's go ahead with your promo and then the £1 fish by the £1 fish man.
4: That one hoodie you've had forever.
1: That was just the wrong one. I'm really sorry for that.
5: The Mondays make you feel like this.
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5: Well, don't worry, because I've got you covered. 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

0: The 1 pound fish man with 1 pound fish. So
1: I've not heard that song in so long.
0: Yeah, so that this is why we are on air today, like doing an odd show, which is not an odd show. It is a replacement show with Tech as James and Saxonio as Jess, replacement Jess and replacement James, substitute Jess. Or substitute James. Yeah, Jinsek said, imagine three presenters in one show. Which I just had a look. I don't know if anyone is available right now. So I'm really sorry for that. I think maybe we can do it somewhere. But with my idea I had a couple of minutes before, maybe, yes. And, oh, sorry.
1: Again, you still and a good idea.
0: Are funny. Lol. Chicken. Banan. 6-7.
1: Oh no.
0: Yeah, we just do the, I just want you to do. I mean, if someone is forcing me to do the 6-7 thing, I just don't get it. I don't get it why people are doing this, but I'm too old to get it. It's like, I just force everyone. Everyone's listening right now. Do this hand thing, like going up and down with your hands. That sounds wrong. With doing the 6-7 thing. Okay, I just say 6-7 again, and you do this thing. Like, big attention. 6-7. All right, did you do
1: it? Oh, no.
0: Okay, hopefully.
1: Oh, no.
0: All right.
1: I don't get why that started being so popular, but no, it is.
0: 6-7, yeah, Shadow Seller did 6-7 on Twitch. So twitch.tv/Saxonio92, you will see me and hear Tech. That's enough. That's okay. I'm really sorry for that. Do we have another request? We had a lot of requests. I just have a look for the next request. Right. I just play Disturbed. What are you waiting for at this point? And then I will have a look for the next request after the song, because we just have another hour. Isn't it amazing?
1: It's fantastic. That's another hour with me and Saxonio for you occupying and keeping, I don't know, just bring in the feel good to your Saturday evening.
0: Oh yeah, we'll do.

0: That was What Are You Waiting For? Disturbed. Yeah, so Highway for Saxonia. Shadow Sailor said in Twitch. Tech, what are you waiting for?
1: Hello. Good question. What am I waiting for?
0: Yeah, don't know.
1: What am I waiting for?
0: Yeah, we've got a great request we are waiting for, which is coming in by Brandon. It is Another Day in Paradise by Phil Collins. It's coming up. What do you think
1: about
0: that?
1: It is a brilliant request. Yeah, it is a brilliant request. Cannot go wrong with Phil Collins.
0: No, sure.
1: Much like we had Queen earlier in the show, can't go wrong with Queen.
0: No.
1: The old songs, amazing.
0: The classic tunes for sure. And I just like it. Do you know like GTA Vice City, and there was a second version, GTA Vice City Stories. You had some missions with Phil Collins. They just brought Phil Collins in GTA Vice City Stories.
1: I did not know that. Okay.
0: Yeah, it was so great. And
1: see if I can find it.
0: And you got the final mission with Phil Collins, where he's doing his show on this song. And you just have to save him because people wanted to interrupt the show and something like GTA stuff. And you had to manage it to save Phil Collins. So we just do it with this song, which was played Another Day in Paradise here on Truckers.fm.

Alright. We've got The Unforgiven by Metallica, because Scania or Four requested that. No, not that one. Another one, but I just chosen my favorite tune by Metallica. I hope you like it too, and I hope you don't mind me for playing the other one. And Brendan said, thank you for the Phil Collins. You're welcome.

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0: And the song was called 9 to 5 by Dolly Parton. Rest in peace. She died a couple of days ago, yeah? Wasn't it?
1: I think it was about a couple of weeks ago now.
0: Oh, gosh.
1: Fine, hang on. Let me find you the exact day. It was the 25th of August, 2026, was the day that we unfortunately lost Dolly Parton.
0: Yeah, yeah. It's very bad, very bad, very bad. But honestly, well,
1: it's a shame.
0: We still have her music, and we still have in our minds and our hearts. And
1: yes, we do.
0: Yeah. We're doing, we play her as long as we are existing. And something like this.
1: Yeah.
0: I'm not good at something like that. But she did a great show, great stuff. Braden 766 requested that one, and we just talked about something like the coaches DLC, which we are really looking forward to, and I'm just curious, when are they released?
1: I don't know, it feels like it's been on the to be announced or to be released for ages. Ooh. SCS software, please. I want to drive them.
0: At least I'm sure they are faster than releasing a GTA. I just had a look on this.
1: Is it bad? I wouldn't be surprised if GTA 6 gets delayed again.
0: I guess now they have an official release date, and I'm pretty sure. I guess there will be on time. There will be on time.
1: I hope so.
0: Will I play it? I'm not sure. But I guess, yes. Because it's something like a remake, or GTA 5 was like on the map of San Andreas. Now they are doing like the map of
1: I think it might be like Vice City or Vice City, Miami, yeah. Or something like that.
0: Was it in my mind? Yeah, and I played it. I guess I played it before he was born. Surely I played it before he was born.
1: Probably. So, if it's anywhere before 2001, then yeah, you have.
0: I did. Yeah, I surely did. I'm old. Oh gosh, we've got something coming up, because Euro Truck Simulator is doing an open beta on the version 1.61, and they did some things where they do some map changes for the coaches DLC, and I'm really looking forward for this things to be happening. And that is a part where I think it's not that far away anymore, where we have the release coming closer, I guess.
1: Yes, the release for Euro Truck Simulator 1.61, I think, might be soon, honestly. They have the beta for it already.
0: So, I guess, I mean, if just thinking about that, if they are at the moment doing some map changes already and doing this test, beta tests on the map changes, what do you think? What just a guess? How long do you think it will be taking to do the release of GTA 6? When does SCS doing GTA 6? When they are releasing GTA 6? When they're doing the map changes?
1: Ooh, I think the coaches DLC? I'm not too sure. If I was to guess, I would think maybe around November, December time, because, you know, it'll be coming up to the holidays,
0: yeah.
1: And people will be getting like a lot of time away from school or work. And it just seems like a good time for them to release that, if that's what they want to do.
0: Crazy. People are away from school or work on Christmas? Oh gosh. How can this happening? I guess this year Christmas Eve, I just have to work, I guess. On Christmas.
1: And apparently, I've just had a look, and there's 110 days until Christmas Day. You're welcome. What? I don't know what you want to do with that information, but there you go.
0: And no, we don't play Christmas song right now, even if we want to do
1: it. Why not just get a bit Mariah Carey on the go, you know?
0: Yeah, why not? Just Mariah Carey. I just misclicked. I just... sorry. So if we get problems, I'm really sorry for that, because I just wanted to play another song by Mariah Carey, because she's so famous. I love her so much. But accidentally, I just played the Christmas song from her. That was just a random accident, which wasn't forced at any time.
1: Mm-hmm. It was completely non-intentional, you know.
0: No. But don't be afraid, we don't play Christmas music. We just play Ozzy Osbourne, Crazy Train. Who requested that?
1: It's a request going out to... See if I can find the name very quickly. Give me just a moment. That's a request going out to Kelly, asking for a bit of Ozzy.
0: Kelly, here is your song request. Let's go!

0: All right, we just have something prepared. Saxonia started before you did tech. Oh yeah. Okay. We'll be honest. We just enjoying the evening together with you. As much as we can do. First, before I forget it, hail to the king, Avenged Sevenfold, requested by Jimzu Busy. Shout out to you. Lovely to have you on board. And
1: more requests as well.
0: And there are more requests coming in. But first of it, we just have. I think I just play one of them because time is running. We've got 40 minutes to go. Shall I play two of them? It's two German songs. It's one is a medieval song and one is like a party song. Both of them have something to do because we're enjoying a lovely beer together with you on this splendid evening. And it's lovely, yeah. Celebrate my English knowledge.
1: Yep.
0: I've
1: got personal salt over here.
0: The best celebration ever. Yep.
1: Yeah, there you go.
0: All right, that's more like it. As I like it, yeah.
1: Well, let's go. Woo.
0: I just prepared I just was like thinking about the medieval song. I don't know why. I just said like something like, oh yeah, we're not playing a medieval song. And after that, Tech was saying, yeah, why not playing the other one too? So I just thought, yeah, why not? We've got Corvus Corax, Hol Bier herbei, and D'Artagnan with the song Was wollen wir trinken here on Truckers.fm. Tech, are you ready?
1: I am ready. Let's go. Let's do this.
0: Cheers.
1: Cheers.
2: Schnick, Schnack, Schnuck. Du holst das Bier.

0: Was wollen wir trinken? I just had to activate my microphone. I have so many requests coming in. Oh, I'm really, really sorry for all of you, which I cannot play, but our show is heading to an end slowly because it's, 23, no, it's close to midnight.
1: It is nearly, yes.
0: Close to midnight.
1: It is very, very close. If you're in the UK, it is around 10 to 11 at night.
0: Yeah, so also close to 11. I just have to do some emergency services tomorrow. So I have to, also we have some elections. So I just go in the morning to the elections, having breakfast, then go to our rescue station to get me dressed up for the emergency services, which I have to do tomorrow. And then in the evening, I do my show again, the weekend end show. Yeah, weekend end classics.
1: Yes, so if you want more Saxonio, then we'll be back tomorrow. And if you want to catch up with who else is going to be on the airwaves for Truckers FM, you can head on over to our website at truckers.fm for SAS schedule, where you can get to see the entire week ahead. How cool is that?
0: Yeah. We have... Oh, wow.

0: Sunday, so from 2 to 3 a.m., there will be Niff, another German, here on Truckers FM. And we've got, after this, Andrew Liu, Neon After Dark at the weekend. We have got In the Morning Will with Throwbacks with Will. The Weekend Tunes, of course, with Jess. Matt will be there with the Most Played Charts with Matt. And yeah, me, myself, and I.
1: I was about to say, it's going to be very familiar, the end of Sunday schedule, isn't there?
0: Yeah.
1: It's very, very familiar.
0: Don't forget, the most epic person on this show, after me, will be Tank on Monday.
1: Thank you, thank you.
0: Don't
1: come
0: miss
1: and taken.
0: Don't miss the variety box. I mean, out of two, you're the second. That's a very great success. You're the second out of two. So, no, just kidding. I just recommend you tune in to Tech's show, the variety box.
1: Because if for some reason you want more of me, I don't know why, but if you do, then I'll be on Monday between 1 and 3 in the afternoon for you. With a little bit of the variety box, 2 hours of anything and everything, and a brand new mystery place, of which I've still got to go ahead and write the clues for, because I've not done that yet. Whoops. Oh well, I'm sure it'll be fine.
0: And I've got some requests for Michael Jackson, so I just play something different. it's Alien Ant Farm, but a song... basically by Michael Jackson, it's Smooth Criminal. Here on Truckers.fm, let's go with that.

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